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units en route to station on 29 to responding to an auto pet accident. Somebody on a bike struck by a van. The person on the bike is complaining of knee pain.

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Truck one, medic one, chest pain, 405 West 28th Street, cross of South Sims Avenue and South Sterling Avenue, box 117. Respond on Brian Fire 2, Brian Fire 2.

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Medical emergency, medic 3, psychiatric emergency, 2410 Memorial Drive, unit A315, Crossa Village in Wrestling Oaks, box 402. 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

Medic 3's en route. That's clear. 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She made some suicidal comments in a group chat. I got PD just made scene a minute ago. Working on contacting the subject.

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2: 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Stand by, let me see if they make contact.
0: Two officers just rolled on scene. I'm going to assume no for now. We're going to make contact.
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you're responding for a 104-year-old female, conscious and breathing. She had a fall. She does have a wound on her left leg from the fall, but she's talking very slowly, and they're worried that she might have hit her head as well.

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Age 2 urine route to a 32-year-old female. She's conscious and breathing, having some significant pain and a scar from her C-section. She had a child about a month and 2 weeks ago. No bleeding. She is breathing normally at this time.

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1: Yeah, go ahead.
0: You can cancel. They called back and said that they're going to go POV to the hospital.
1: Copy that. Should be back in.
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0: Neighbors are saying that white car left. 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They're thinking she might have went up to the showers. 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

Received medical one, unknown medical emergency at Sandy Creek Apartments, number 9206 at 1828 Sandy Point Road, crossing Monterey and Hilton, box 115. Medical one, unknown medical emergency, Sandy Creek Apartments, number 9206, across of Monterey and Hilton, box 115. 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

Still alarm. 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

responding for a fire alarm at Wood Springs Suites. There's 9 separate zones that are activated. We're going off on the 3rd floor. We made contact on site. We have an employee going to check the 3rd floor to see what's going on.

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He had an accidental fall from ground level. There is a box code in the call. This is the third time we've been out here tonight. Engine 1 clear.

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I'm San Francisco County, fire alarm, 2525 Peach Creek, cross Lone Star and Sulphur Springs, box 5320. San Francisco County, fire alarm, 2525 Peach Creek, cross Lone Star and Sulphur Springs, box 5320, Richmond County Fire 2, County Fire 2.

0: Dick, you'll be en route to a fire alarm called by the alarm company. The drone is just going to be keypad. We were able to get in contact with the key holder who stated that there is no flames, no smoke. He's not sure why it went off. Stated that they just moved in and they do want responders to come and look at it.
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0: 122 is going to be on scene. Small single story residence construction at the outside. 122 will be out investigating. 122 will have Peachtree Command. Great. 126, Sean, go ahead and go back to bed.
1: Copy. 126 out investigating.
0: Yeah, definitely 122 on scene. You can show 126 back in service.

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0: responding to an 86-year-old female conscious and breathing, has an altered level of consciousness, has a history of various medical issues, has been on dialysis recently. RP is saying she's just acting delirious right now.
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0: 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We're over here near the park, but not seeing anybody.
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0: 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We're unable to locate patient. Seems going to be left with PD. They're going to call us back if they need us.
1: That's good. I'll show you on the screen.

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Unknown medical emergency, 4441 Old College Road, crossing College Main and Wellborn, box 314. 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

Medical emergency, engine one, medic one, asthma patient at BB Casa, 405 West 28th Street, cross of South Sims and South Sterling, box 117. Engine one, medic one, asthma patient at BB Casa, 405 West 28th, cross of South Sims and South Sterling, box 117. Respond Brian Fire 2, Brian Fire 2. Medic 5 responding to a male party. PD's out with him. He's just complaining vaguely of something inside of him that hurts.

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1: That's clear. 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He's having difficulty speaking between breaths. He's going to be on the third floor.

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medical emergency, engine 2, medic 2, fall. Brian Manor, skilled nursing, room 205, 2333 Manor Drive, unit 205, cross east 29th, cross 206. Engine 2, medic 2, fall. Brian Manor, skilled nursing, unit 205, cross east 29th, cross 206, respond on Brian Fire 2, Brian Fire 2.

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Medic 5, you're going to be rolling on a 35-year-old female. Said she needs to see a dentist and a doctor. She's complaining about teeth pain and a sore throat, and she's not responding.

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Engine 2, lift assist 2505 East Golden Raider Road, number 332, cross of East 29th and Joseph, box 206, respond on channel 2.

Sergeant Terry, you're going to be in that 8-year-old female. She slipped out of bed and just needs assistance getting up. The

Vehicle emergency medic 2, laceration, 2505 East Wilmer Road, number 214, cross 29th and Joseph, box 206. Medic 2, laceration, 2505 East Wilmer Road, number 214, cross East 29th and Joseph, box 206. Response, Johnson.

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0: Dispatch to Medic 3 and 391. You're responding to a 76-year-old male who is having a seizure for approximately 3 minutes. He is currently breathing elevated, no longer seizing, but he is sleeping. RP stated, come to the side front door. That is, see it when you get there.
1: Just a split. Backing up traffic pretty bad, headed northbound.
0: As you're on scene.
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1: State Highway 30, Box 3700, Precinct 3 and 766 on a fall at Glen Oaks Mobile Home Park, 4303 Pate Road, again lot number 27, cross of Golden Mist and State Highway 30, Box 3700, respond on County 2, respond on County 2.

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2: Received. 351, cop. .350, .351, and 766. You're responding to a 58-year-old male. He is conscious and breathing. They said that he just keeps falling. He is not bleeding now, but he does have a head injury, and he is going to be still on the floor.

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CC4, Medic 4, you're going to be going to CC Creations. They're advising that once you come to the back parking lot, they're going to take you to the where a 20 to 30 year old male is having a seizure. 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Not sure what's going on with it.

Medical emergency, okay. 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
1: Hey,
0: 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Crosses 29th and Joseph, Box 206. Final chance there.

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South Brazos County in 763 on a diabetic emergency at 115 Oak Run, cross of Oak Leaf and Oak Trail, box 1230. 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

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And 26 and 763, you're rolling on a 70-year-old male. He is conscious and breathing, having diabetic problems. His blood sugar is extremely high at 383. He is behaving normally but not breathing normally, and he is responding normally.

Full emergency, South Brazos County and 762 on a sick call, 11650 North Dowling Road, cross of Post Creek Road and Rock Prairie Road. West, Box 1210, South Brazos County and 762, sick call, 11650 North Dowling Road, cross of Hopes Creek Road and Rock Prairie Road. West, Box 1210, respond on County 2, respond on County 2.

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0: Dispatch, Medic 1's going to be delayed by Trink.
1: That's for Medic 1. Medic 1, you're going to be headed to a 65-year-old female. She's constantly breathing. The RPG's wife is sweating and vomiting. I'm not sure what's wrong.

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Engine 5, fire alarm, Brazos Oaks Apartment, 6000 Jones Road, crosses Hill Meadow and Toby Bend, box 327, respond on channel 2.

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I'm on the phone with the front desk over there now. They're saying they weren't aware of it. They're checking with their maintenance to try to figure out what's going on.

0: they advise that their maintenance is aware of the alarm, that there's construction they're doing over there, and that they do not need a response at this time.
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0: 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Engine 3, have a gas leak 4346, Carter Creek Park, way across the East 29th and Briar Oaks, box 405, respond on channel 2.
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engine 3. Here in Nassau, gas leak. We have an Atmos contractor on scene. They hit a gas line while they were hand digging. They have already notified Atmos, but we are calling Atmos to confirm with them. Emergency management's been notified at this time. Your wind direction is going to be south 7 miles per hour, south 7 miles per hour.

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1: No, sir, it's 3-6. 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He's constant breathing. He advises he has a heart condition and he's feeling faint. 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They're saying come to door 5.

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Both medical emergency, medic one, Paul. 3811 Williams Bend, cross Settlers Way, box 512. 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

Medic 2, you're arresting a 92-year-old male conscious and breathing. They're advising he has complications of DVT and needs to be transported to the ER. He's going to be in the dining room of the assisted living building.

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I'm probably going to swap y'all out with engine 3, box 427. 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

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They're advising they didn't hit a line, but they've got a bubbling around the ground near the foundation. 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

36 minutes to the engine, one medic, one major accident, 705 South Texas, crosses 32nd and Paul, box 108. Engine, one medic, one major accident, 705 South Texas, crosses 32nd and Paul, box 108. Crosses Chelsea.

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0: Northbound or southbound, please?

0: FTLB unknown. Looks like the caller was third party reporting for his mother who was in the accident here.
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Medical emergency, engine 3, lift assist, 3137 Charleston Court, Cross Harrison Lane, box 510, engine 3, lift assist, 3137 Charleston Court, Cross Harrison Lane, box 510. 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

going to be a 75 to 80 year old female, conscious and breathing. She's paralyzed and just can't get out of the bathtub. The RP's son was the, correction, the patient's son was the RP, and he was pretty hysterical with the oxygen.

Medical emergency, precinct 4 and medic 4 on a fall, 7143 FM 50, cross the Sandy Point Road and Mooring Lane, box 4445. Precinct 4, medic 4 on a fall, 7143 FM 50, cross the Sandy Point Road and Mooring Lane, box 4445. Respond on County Fire 2, County Fire 2.

Medical emergency, truck 2, medic 5, diabetic emergency, health point, Brian, 3370, South Texas, Unit B, crosses Eagle Pass and Brook Lane, block 308, truck 2, medic 5, diabetic emergency, health point, Brian, 3370, South Texas, Unit B, crosses Eagle Pass and Brook Lane, block 308, respond, Brian, car 2, Brian, car 2.

Panic 5, responding to a 55-year-old male, conscious and breathing. Not behaving normally, came in for a checkup. Blood sugars are low and very lethargic.

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0: 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We can take that call for engine 5.
1: That's there, truck 2, taking it for engine 5. Dude, I'm trying to call inside now.
2: Thank you, I appreciate it, truck 2. Clear.

0: We talked to the management company. They got a new business that's getting ready to open up in there. So there's a lot of there. Management company isn't exactly sure why the alarm's going off at this time. They know they've been having problems with it, though.
1: Clear. We're on scene. We'll run in here and check it out.
0: Fascinating.

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1: Okay.

0: to, I got all the general contractor number from the management company, called him. I'm going to come let you in.
1: Please.

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Medical emergency medic 2, assault, Saddlewood Apartments, unit 513, 3625 Walton Road, crosses Montauk and Old College, squad 315. Medic 2, assault, Saddlewood Apartments, number 513, 3625 Walton Road, number 513, crosses Montauk and Old College, squad 315. Stage before arrival.

0: 32. PD's out, or en route to a male. So he hit a child. They're involved in trying to track him down now. He's at stage.
1: That's clear.

Courtesy MIH2, have a sick call, Baker Hills Apartments, number D1, crosses East 29th Street and East 28th Street, Box 107, MIH2 sick call, Baker Oaks Apartments, 1300 Baker Avenue, number D is in David 1, across the 29th and 28th Box 107, respond to Chelsea.

emergency medic one stroke, 1979 Cartwright Street crosses Wentworth and Smith Lake, box 709. Medic one stroke, the 1979 Cartwright Street crosses Wentworth and Smith Lake, box 709. Respond on channel 2.

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0: 2 engine 1, the auger being around 42-year-old female, constant breathing. She advised she's standing at the intersection of Richard and Anita, having chest pains and difficult breathing. In brown shorts and a black shirt.
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medical emergency, medicary, respond to a sick call, Baker Oaks Apartments, number D1, 1300 Baker Avenue, number Delta 1, across East 29th and East 28th, box 107. 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

emergency, engine 5, precinct 4, medic 5, difficulty breathing, 1912 Silver Hill Road, crosses Wehrman and P4747. Lock 914. Engine 5, precinct 4, medic 5, difficulty breathing, 1912 Silver Hill Road, crosses Wehrman and P4747. Lock 914, respond on Bryan Fire, channel 2.

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She has trach issues at this time and obvious distress. Having a very difficult time breathing.

alarm, engine 2, minor accident, 2601 South Texas Avenue, crosses Lawrence and Mitchell, box 302. Engine 2, minor accident, 2601 South Texas Avenue, crosses Lawrence and Mitchell, box 302. 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

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Respond on channel 2.

0: 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I'm not seeing any vehicles at the 2601 address. Do you have a better location for this accident?
1: Well, see if we can get something.

0: I got him in a parking lot at Lawrence in Texas. Right behind.
1: That's clear. We found it. This is Washington 2 something.

0: Please pay attention to we're going to be in service returning. Occupants are going to be waiting for PD to respond to get a report. We're going to be behind the 2601 address in the parking lot.
1: Sir, by turning, occupants waiting for PD, find the address.

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0: call it 762's on the scene of a two-vehicle accident involving a motorcycle. Looks like minor damage. All occupants appear to be outstanding. We'll be checking on injuries.
1: A two-vehicle accident involving a motorcycle. 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Checking injuries.

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Medic 4 responding for a 28-year-old male conscious and breathing. RP saying guy walked up to him and asked for an ambulance. 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

723 Delta, difficulty breathing, bubonic cordis is fiddling, 3601 Victoria Avenue, Channel 2. Difficulty breathing, bubonic cordis is fiddling, 3601 Victoria Avenue, Channel 2.

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